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1: 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Hit it. I dig it. Come on.

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1: 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I dig it. 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

Instead, she started talking about plans for a wedding. I grabbed my coat and hit the door. I said, baby, I'll be seeing ya. That's why I found you don't fool around with the funky cold.

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